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Take the virgins away by the flood. On a mountain the wizard's perfecting. He's collecting the ancient perfume. Every tear, every drop of the essence.

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And we could have some. And he's up there. What's that? Hawaiian noises. He's banging on the bongos like a chimpanzee. Oh, that ain't working.

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You don't have to be beautiful to turn me on.